0: I cannot hear this song without thinking of the game. And that versus.
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2: 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My gang is right there in the booth. Marks on the ones and twos. Vegas, you know what time it is. World famous. Rise at 5. Thank you, Hardeen. Premium cannabis dispensary. Keep out of reach of children. It's for adults. 21 years of age or older. But you know I love the kids. And we got a backpack for them. But there's something inside for the adults. And y'all been hitting my line trying to Devo me all day.
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2: Oh, let's see. Ooh, pair of tickets to see Isaiah Rashad at the Brooklyn Bowl. If you want it, I'm giving it away in about 15 minutes, Craig. So stay right there.
1: Shake some while you at it. 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
1: 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She give me ride. That's a laptop. Whoa, I hop out bussy on these. What the heli? 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Hey, she won't. It ain't nothing you can tell me. So I'm really putting on for all my cousins and my relics. I'm on 10 feet. Hey, who you think?

squabble up. I'm trying to roll up. You know what I'm talking about? It's at 975, and I got a $50 Harding gift chip for you coming up before 7 o'clock. Not right now, though. Right now, a little Kehlani and Usher. I still can't get over Usher kicking that girl off stage. Now he does a disclaimer before he pulls somebody up. If you don't want to be here, don't come up here. I know where I want to be, though. Harding, it's on the way on Hot 975.

East Desert Inn. That's the address to Hardeen Premium Cannabis Dispensary. I know you want to get in there. That's where the motion is. Please believe it. And I have $50 worth of motion. $50 Hardeen gift chip up for grabs right now. 320-5834. Get your smoke on. Oops. Momo Boy, don't hot 975.

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That's right. 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Eric out there to check in. What's up, girl? D1975, your night show, 11 o'clock hour, and roll it in full effect. Don't forget, once again, at D-Buddy Sneaker Club tomorrow, 8 o'clock hour. Everybody's talking about it. 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

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I can actually afford to get a pink Bugatti. 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

0: 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Get into an accident, you make the call. Top Dog Law.
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1: Still on the go in and out of the Spaghetti Bowl on I-11 and 95, and no reports of accidents on any of the freeways right now. In the Northwest Valley, still working one on Sky Canyon, just west of the 95 I-11. That's at Sky Canyon and Oso Blanca. On the east side, Mountain Vista remains closed this morning south of Tropicana for the investigation.

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2: JY, turn me up. Miami. That's all my scammers and my kid money.

Yeah. Ready. You know what I'm saying? You know. 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Yeah. Me like a. You know what I'm saying? 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

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Take a minute, take a deep breath, have a little bit of patience. Drizzy, you amazing, you the inspiration. You set the bar for the next generation. You Neo in the Matrix, these just Nemo in the ocean. Smart fish making kids feel emotion. Using you for promotion, true words have never been spoken. Wanna see Rip me on a t-shirt like I'm Hulk Hogan. I appreciate the fans rocking with me, this is really just a small token. Really with a visionary, only reason I ain't got a girl and I ain't getting married. Cause I'm really out here filling up the itinerary till I'm 6 feet in a cemetery. 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
2: Watch for an incident westbound Spring Mountain at the 215 southbound near Far Hills. Expect some slow flows eastbound.

0: merging from 15 north to go 11 south. Now you're up to date with on-time traffic.
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